0: The story behind the music. Behind the song with Robin Holly.
1: The song is Bar None, and it's from Jordan Davis.
2: So, Jordan, tell us about the song. This was a song that you didn't write, right?
3: Bar None is a song that was sent to me, a song that truly, from the demo, just kind of stood out as different right off the bat. It kind of pulled me in, something I wanted to hear more of. Glad we cut it. Love the way it turned out. I think it's something that's a little different for me, but something I'm excited about to play live.

0: Still to come, why did a woman sue her employer after working the easiest job of all time? Can we even call it a job? I don't think so.
1: I don't know, but if you were to give me this job, I would be thanking you. I would be sending you gift baskets and flower arrangements. How thankful I was.
0: I would not bring it up because

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0: So why is a woman suing her company after 20 years of working? What is the easiest job of all time? Basically, because she didn't do anything for 20 years.
1: They never assigned her any job, any work, and she did this for 20 years.
0: I don't understand how this is possible. She says that she's a French engineer. She said she went to work and never got assigned any responsibilities. And then 20 years later, she just says, you know what? This has taken an emotional toll on me, an emotional toll of isolation. It's become unbearable. And so I sued the company for workplace harassment by exclusion.
1: Please give me this sort of job and pay me engineering pay. That's what I want.
0: Dude, if you go to work for 20 years and don't do any work and still get paid for it, then you're not supposed to tell them that that happened.
1: That's exactly right. And you know what? It's okay. I don't need any work, friends. I'm an only child. I grew up by myself. I can totally be fine all on my own. Oh my God, the things that I would do if you would just pay me to do nothing. That would be amazing.
0: I think it's going to backfire.
1: She should be thanking them. I hope it backfires.
0: I think she's going to have to pay the company back. She's going to be like, dude, it's your fault for not going up to someone and going, hey, do you want to give me something to do today?
1: I got to find out where she works because I would like to put in my resume for her position.
0: Yeah,
1: now
0: that
1: it is gone, right?
0: Pretty good.
1: We want her
0: nothing.
1: Job.

On the way in just a few minutes, the boys from Old Dominion are going to be joining us, and you know what happens when they hang around. There's normally a banana involved, but I think we should...

0: If you follow us on socials at Rob and Holly Show, you'll see many times we hung out with the boys from Old Dominion, and there's this banana phone situation that keeps happening. But guys, we're for the first time in years, we're going to take a break from that.
1: All right. No banana for you. Just tell us a story about Making Good Time.
2: 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Everybody kind of looks back and with a smile and thinks about how awesome that was. So that's what Making Good Time is about.

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0: So Emmett's been telling me that he wants to grow a mullet.
1: Oh, because your dad's kind of got a mullet-ish?
0: Maybe a little bit, but I don't think Katie's going to allow that to happen. But we were talking to a friend of ours who has, or his four-year-old had the biggest mullet of all time.
1: Okay.
0: And this kid was, the mom wanted it, and the mom was putting him in contests, for mullet contests for kids.
1: Was he winning mullet contests?
0: I think he probably could have, but he told me, and I felt bad actually, because I guess it wasn't his choice, but the four-year-old one night decided when dad fell asleep, he went and found the scissors, and he cut all his hair off because he's like, I don't want to look like this.
1: Really? So there's a kid, the kid that comes and helps us at our barn, he's 16, he's got a massive mullet, and he actually cut it, like, it was super long, and he was like, yeah, I cut it, now it's a true mullet. And I was like, maybe I don't understand what a true mullet is. He was just saying it was getting too long in the back, and I'm like, okay, it's still pretty long, like, no, trust mullet, me, he's got a great mullet.
0: I don't think any mullet can be too long in the back.
1: That's what I was thinking. I'm like, dude, you're gonna Billy Ray Cyrus that thing. Yeah, that's what I thought you were going to do with it.
0: More mullety the longer it gets in the back, I would say. I've been

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1: 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Argentina, a man down, hanging on. 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Extra time, still nothing. And the shootout getting closer with every touch. Then the 106th. Pedro Porro to the back post. Nico Williams wins the header. Martinez is caught out. And Ferran Torres buries it from 8 yards. Spain 1, Argentina 0. 38 matches unbeaten. 16 years since Iniesta in South Africa. And now Spain are champions of the world again.
0: Stay tuned to this Odyssey station for more stories from the pitch.

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0: gift cards for massages that I have had. We're going on a year and a half. I'm amazed that these things are, thank God they have no expiry date. And I still have not used them yet. I've got to like figure this out. This is like an issue.
1: I have one of those too.
0: I could be so relaxed right now, but yeah, here I am. My shoulders are all like scrunchy and I'm stressed out because like, I got them as like gifts, you know, like for Mother's Day and then for my birthday. And I'm like, okay, that's great. Haven't used them yet.
1: I got one. I got the same thing going on. And the reason is because it's kind of far now because we moved. So I'm like, well, I'm going to drive all the way back over to this other place to get a massage. I guess
0: I would drive anywhere to get a massage because I'm like, every day, I'm like, God, why am I so crickety? I'm like, like I could almost like, I remember one time I hired this personal trainer and she was like, okay, you'll do squats. And then she goes, you could hear my one knee go like every time I moved it. She goes, is that your knee? And I was like, yeah. Like,
1: yeah, it's because you never got it fixed when you tore it.
0: Correct. I'm like, my knees are super crickety. Like they're injured.
1: Yeah, the massage is not going to help that situation.

He's a ranch hand in a pinch, man. Hotter than the red on a cattle brand. Cause she's a gold digger with a quick trigger. A cast iron skin.

0: Hey, we got another Hollywood preview review coming up in just a few minutes. This is where essentially we judge a book by its cover. They say not to do that, but we'll watch a trailer for a new movie, and then we'll let you know whether it's worth going to spend your money on or not.
1: I feel like, Rob, you're going to be really excited about this movie. Paw Patrol, the dino movie.
0: Why am I excited about it?
1: I was kind of being sarcastic. I feel like I already know your answer on this one, but give it a chance.
0: Okay, I'll give it a shot. Yep.
1: All right.

0: This is Robin Holly's Hollywood Review.
1: It's a preview review, this time for the Paw Patrol movie. The Paw Patrol, well, it's called Paw Patrol the Dino Movie.
2: Okay, the Paw Patrol crash land on an island after a storm. They meet a stranded pup named Rex. And then Mayor Humdinger's mining triggers a volcano eruption, and they face the biggest rescue yet. What part of this don't you want to watch?
1: The only reason that I would want to watch this is because of the folks that are voices for these characters. Snoop Dogg, Terry Crews, those
2: Paris
1: guys are great.
2: Paris Hilton, Jennifer Hudson. I mean, because Island's kind of fun.
1: What about Paris Hilton says kids movie, though? I mean,
2: she's got kids. She's a mom now.
1: Well, I only know her from one thing on the internet.
2: Well,
1: it was very inappropriate.
2: We've known her entire life. We can't be judging on that. Okay. Listen to the movie preview.
3: If we're going into that jungle, we need to suit up for the job. Whatever this island throws at us, we'll be prepared.
2: Okay. All right. What do you think?
1: I'm out. Let me tell you why.
2: You have kids.
1: I know, but here's the thing. We have a 2.5-month-old, so he's not watching movies yet.
2: He doesn't care.
1: And Emmett is 7, and he is not into Paw Patrol anymore. He's like too old for it already.
2: Yeah, I think my son is too old for it too. But the graphics, like the cartoon quality.

We're excited for Lauren Elena's brand new album. It's called Stages, and she's going to be here Sunday night going on the record with Odyssey, talking about the stories behind all those songs on the new album Stages. So be listening. It's Lauren Elena on the record coming up Sunday night at 7.

sky. Driven up and down the coast a few times, London, Paris, paradise. 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
1: This one says, now playing in movie theaters, 73 minutes of cat videos.
2: Just cat videos. You know, my favorite cat video is the little tiny kitten that's laying on its back, and you go, goochie, goochie, goochie, and then the little kitten goes, like, looks at his face, and his little paws go out. You ever see that one?
1: I can't believe you expect me to know what this video is.
2: Oh, my God. It was like a viral
1: it.
2: Cat. It's like a meme now. It's like the most favorite cat video. I'm going to send it to you maybe later on today.
1: This is one step closer.
2: What?
1: Again, to Idiocracy. Wow. Remember when they, in that movie when they go to the theater and they just watch a dude's butt for an hour and a half?
2: Yeah, it's kind of like that. It's just cats.
1: It's kind of similar, isn't it?
2: Ooh, I think you might be right. Land.

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1: 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And the shootout getting closer with every touch. Then the 106th. Pedro Porro to the back post. Nico Williams wins the header. Martinez is caught out. And Ferran Torres buries it from 8 yards. Spain 1, Argentina 0. 38 matches unbeaten. 16 years since Iniesta in South Africa. And now Spain are champions of the world again.
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0: cowboy boots on the subway? 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

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The biggest hits, the country superstars, they're right here. And we're glad you are too. We are New York's Country 94.7. Baby,

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1: Gen Z men are going all in on cologne thanks to TikTok. So instead of owning one signature cologne like previous generations, many Gen Z guys are buying multiple fragrances and then layering them together and even going as far to learn perfume terminology usually associated with like industry experts. Now, this trend has been so big, it's made men's fragrances one of the fastest growing categories in beauty, with the sales on TikTok shop regularly topping women's fragrance sales, which is wild. Also, the layering of scents I think is so interesting because it is a real thing that does make a difference. It's also like a known thing here in the country music industry in Nashville that Keith Urban always smells amazing, but he layers two types of cologne. I'm not sure which ones, but the man is literally known for smelling incredible. I saw him 2 days ago and can confirm it's the best smell you've ever smelled.

cowgirl. I just read that the number one thing people are using AI for is recipes. And I'm like, yeah, because all those recipe sites make you read someone's life story. Like, I don't care about the summer you spent in Rome. Just tell me how to make the spaghetti.

Kane Brown has been working on a ton of new music. When might we be hearing some of that? I'm going to ask him about it today while he's hanging out with us on the Superstar Power Hour from 2 to 3.

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I just saw a story about a food delivery driver who has started to show her feet in the drop-off pictures because she gets better tips. And honestly, with gas prices these days, who can blame her? Wiggle them toes, girlie.

We are mourning the loss of the legendary Dolly Parton. Talking more about this and some of the things that Dolly shared with me the last time we spoke, coming up in just a little bit.

0: and Company.
1: Honoring the incomparable Dolly Parton, I was so fortunate enough to get to sit down with Dolly one time back in 2023. And one of the things that I got to talk to her about was how healing her music was to so many people. And I got to ask her what those same things were for her.
2: And your words are so healing for so many people. And it's touched them, I'm sure, in the toughest times of their lives. But what are the things that get you through? Like, what are the words that have helped you through tough times in your life?
3: I grew up in the church, and my grandpa was a preacher, so I just remember scriptures, and I still do my meditations every day, my readings and all that, and I read the Bible. You know, I have certain things that I'll go to. I know the Bible pretty good, so if I'm going through a certain thing, I'll just kind of, you know, read about that, but I pray a lot, and I just throw it out there. And just expect him to handle it.
2: Yeah, please.
3: Just handle it when it gets too much for me, you know.
1: Dolly Parton, such an amazing singer, songwriter, actress, philanthropist, and of course, a woman of her faith. She will be so truly and just deep.

just saw that Texas A&M is offering a class on barbecue. Like, it teaches the history of barbecue, cooking, flavoring, seasoning, all the different types. They even have a unit on Thanksgiving turkeys. It's like, if they could just now add a class on mortgages, maybe the kids would be fully prepared.

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0: yeah. 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

We're having printer issues here in the studio today, which got us all talking about how, like, there's typically one person in every office that is like the printer, right? Like, they're always there, but they're rarely working. You know who I'm talking about.

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I have several. 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That's 833-83-KATIE.

0: Katie and Company.
1: What is the word that no matter how many times you try or practice, your brain just, it cannot compute it and you never spell it right? Debbie?
2: Hey, Katie, do you need a word that I cannot spell?
1: Yes, give it to me. What is it?
2: Tortoise.
1: Tortoise? How often are you spelling tortoise?
2: Tortoise. I have trouble with tortoise and turquoise.
1: Those are... The I-O. Uh-huh. The I-O. It's always difficult with that. Whenever there's multiple vowels in a row, things get a little sketchy, right?
2: Right. Right. I just love it. You know, you try to go with the I before an E, except after C, that kind of thing. And you try to do the I and the O, and I just get so confused.
1: I am with you, girlfriend.
2: And turquoise.
1: Those are tough ones. Thank God for spell check, right?

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Kane Brown has been working on a ton of new music. When might we be hearing some of that? I'm going to ask him about it today while he's hanging out with us on the Superstar Power Hour from 2 to 3. 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

day, Potts Farm was a place to go. Load a truck up, hit the dirt road. Jump the barbed wire, spread the word. Light the bonfire and call the girls. King in the can and the Marlboro man. Jack and Jim were a few good men. Where you learn how to kiss and cuss and fight too. Better watch out for the boys in blue. And all this small town, he said, she said. Ain't it funny how rumors spread? Like I know something y'all don't know. Man, that talk is getting old. You better mind your business, man. Watch your mouth. Before I have to knock that loud mouth out. I'm tired of talking, man. Y'all ain't listening. Them old

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I'm going to let you hear what she told me, and we will play her song Jolene coming up here in just a little bit, so don't go anywhere.

0: Company.
1: Back in 2023, when Dolly Parton released her Rockstar album, I was so fortunate to get some time and sit down with her. And one of the things I truly enjoyed speaking to her about was her almost 60-year marriage to her husband, Carl Dean. And I asked her, what was her best relationship advice? And this is what she told me.
2: Well, you gotta have respect for each other, and liking one another is a really good thing. I really like Carl Dean, and I love him too, but he's just a really good guy, and he's funny as he can be, and I think having a sense of humor, both of us do, and he's crazy, and we can laugh our way through so much stuff. But I think just trust and love and respect, and just trying to, you know, they say a lot of those old things, never go to bed angry. So many of those things, try not to do that, because we've always got along great, and I think that's, we don't have a bunch of stuff that we've built up between us of hateful words and things like that. So I think now that we're older, we're both glad that we never allowed that to happen. So don't start a big bunch of arguing, because once you start it, it becomes a habit, seeing it all the time. Mm-hmm. So we never had that, so just try.

0: I just saw this thing about solo maxing is like a new trend for single people when they go out. And I just want to say, I'm so over the use of the word maxing. It just sounds dumb. Stop.
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1: Kane Brown is here this week hanging out with us. And in just a minute, I want to play your soon-to-be number one song, Woman. But first, could you talk about the inspiration behind this song?
2: We did this writer's camp. We wrote like 7 songs in the day. Mm-hmm. And I kind of just got exhausted. And I was like, I don't feel like writing anymore.
1: Yeah.
2: We were finishing this one song we were working on. And I just got up to go warm up my food. And as I'm warming up my food, this title just falls in my lap. It's like they're talking about girls, but I got a woman. And then so I was like, ooh. So I went and sat down and I told him, I said, I think I got the next song we're going to work on. And they said, what is it? And I told them. And they're like, where's that been all day? And I said, yeah. I literally just thought about it in the kitchen. And it kind of just wrote itself. And whenever we all heard it, I mean, Ashley Gourley, he's got like 135 number ones.
1: My God, it's insane.
2: But whenever he heard it, he was like, yeah, I'm not writing the rest of the day. And we just all fell in love with it. And I just feel like this song's gonna be massive.
1: And it is. Here it is now. This is Kane Brown, Woman, on the Superstar Power Hour.

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1: 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Extra time, still nothing. And the shootout getting closer with every touch. Then the 106th. Pedro Porro to the back post. Nico Williams wins the header. Martinez is caught out. And Ferran Torres buries it from 8 yards. Spain 1, Argentina 0. 38 matches unbeaten. 16 years since Iniesta and South

0: Africa. And now Spain are champions of the world again.
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request for you. On this last chorus, if it's safe for you to do, folks, will you jump up and down with us one time like crazy people? Are you ready?

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1: Kane Brown is here this week hanging out, and you told me earlier this year your goal was to have your new album turned in by July.
2: Yeah, it didn't happen.
1: Did that happen? I wondered if that happened or not.
2: But supposedly, and somebody made a good point about this the other day, everybody's got pushed.
1: Really?
2: Yeah, I don't know if if everybody knows deadlines, so I don't know, but like there's like six or seven artists that are pretty big right now. That's like the main ones that you hear that all their albums got pushed. Post made his, you know, he said his out loud.
1: Yeah. Was there a reason, or is it just like everybody's been having a nice summer and it's like...
2: Well, a lot of it's just like in the air right now. But yeah, just, I don't know, everybody was saying it's just something in the air. Everybody's albums like just a little behind.
1: That's wild, but it's also nice to know that it's like not just you. I do want to talk more about what this album is going to sound like. We'll do that on the way on the Superstar Power Hour.

Kane Brown has been working on a new album. What is it going to sound like? Going to talk to him about some of the inspiration that he got for this album coming up in just a little bit on the Superstar Power Hour.

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1: Kane Brown is here this week hanging out with us, and we've been talking a lot about the new music that you've been working on, and you mentioned to me yesterday, like, it's a very modern country feel to it. Like, elaborate on that more.
2: Well, so the album I'm working on right now is, there's a lot of old sounding. It was originally going to be kind of throwbacky, like 50 sounding, one song kind of has an Eagles vibe to it.
1: Ooh.
2: And then I'm just saying, like, references from other people said that that's what it sounds like. I have a Motown type song, but just kind of old school. And then we were going to do like some music videos that were like short films to them. I had a whole plan, but that takes time. And so we hadn't even started on like the music videos, or we've kind of got like ideas, but I might be biting off more than I can chew.
1: It sounds like a lot, but it also sounds like it's so fun. Kane Brown is here hanging out on the Superstar Power Hour. Here he is now. This is One Mississippi.

cowboy boots on the subway? Around here? Absolutely. We're all country in the big city. 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

A huge thank you to Kane Brown for hanging out with us all this week on the Superstar Power Hour. 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Baby.

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It's Sabrina from Queens. Outlaw Music Festival tonight, taking over Jones Beach. Willie Nelson, Stephen Wilson Jr., Sheryl Crow, so many more. Check it out.

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6: 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Well, recently we had Kane Brown taken over. Now we got Lauren Elena taken over.
7: What's so fun is we got Kane Brown's side of the story about how they got together for their new song. So we're going to get Lauren Elena's, plus so much more. She's got a new album out. So we'll hear from Lauren Elena in just a few. First, though, here's song number 7. It's John Morgan and Kid Myself.

0: a lefty with Boston coming in at song number four.
1: I really have become obsessed with that song. And also, this is like my favorite song on the Dandelion album from Ellen Langley. Here it is at song number three. It's Loving Life Again.

0: In New York, we don't do small. The biggest hits, the country superstars, they're right here.
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0: Rob and Holly Friday Takeover. Lauren Elena.
1: Hello.
2: Hello.
1: Is this new hair? It looks very blonde, like blonder than normal.
2: Oh, it is probably blonder. Yeah.
1: It looks great. I love the new blonde. I'm jealous.
2: Thank you.
1: Looks nice.
2: I was like, wait, is this new hair? I'm like, I thought you meant like, did I attach new hair to
1: no,
2: my hair?
1: No, no. Sorry. Like, I should have clarified.
2: Same old hair. It is brighter, blonder.
1: Yeah. I like the brighter blonder. And obviously it's a first celebration for the album stages.
2: Yes.
1: A brighter blonder stage.
2: Absolutely. The best thing in life is a blonde one.
1: It really is.
3: Yeah, I don't think you're supposed to call out people's extensions, right? That's not like a thing that
1: I would never. I

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1: And today you are releasing your new album, Stages, with a song called Babies Raising Babies on it.
2: It's the first song on the album, and I actually sing that one with my brother.
3: Okay, so I was wondering
2: who that was.
3: Yeah, because I was like, look at this voice.
2: And I've grew up singing with him always, but he's like Kane. He's very shy and quiet. And he came to me a couple years ago and he was like, I know you'll probably never be able to release it, but he sings in church every Sunday. Like, he loves to sing. And he said, "Would do you think we could ever record a song together so I could go in the studio and do all the things? I know you probably would never get to release it, but that would literally make my life." So I wrote Babies Raising Babies about him and his wife. They married young and had my nephew young. And they have 4 babies, actually. And I wrote it about them, and it's really wild because I wrote it probably 3 or 4 years ago. And then I now have my daughter. So it just ended up being kind of perfect to put on this record. And I opened the whole album with that song with my brother, because that's where it all began for me. It was with him singing in, church and back home in Georgia. So, yeah, pretty